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1: I heard what you said through the grapevine. Funny thing about your problems, they ain't mine. Staying up through the late night. 20 seconds to game time. 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

0: Hot 103 Jams, Kansas City's number one for hip-hop, R&B, and throwbacks, hitting you with a lot of a Glorilla. Get out of my face. It's your man Beat Up the Voice, a.k.a. Barry White. In with you on this Monday night. You're tapped in to the number one night show in the town. It is the Night Jam. Lot to get to tonight. Your opportunity to get qualified. Get that premium link for the Ultimate Girls Trip to see Chris Brown and Usher in St. Louis. And $500 in travel expenses is on the way. Plus, I got $30 of Kansas Lottery Cash Wild Family Scratch tickets that I need to give away. They are burning a hole in my pocket. And Hot 888 tonight, I got your opportunity to get that Scream 7 Ultra 4K Blu-ray High Definition DVD all on the way tonight. Plus, we're going to turn up. You know how we do. And a lot to get to tonight. All right. So let's do this. Let's set the party off right. Got Beyonce on deck. Mr. Him, T.I. as well. We're going to throw it back. And we're going to hit some Gunner. And, of course, Ricky Rose. So don't go anywhere. Stay tapped in. It's your man Barry White giving it to you all night in Kansas City's number one for hip-hop, R&B, and throwbacks. Top 103 Jams. And don't forget to slam that Z. Let's go.
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3: 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I'm talking about that dog in them. You ever hear the expression? Like you ain't got that dog in you. If you gotta fight, you better have a dog with you. If you gotta fight, you gotta have a dog with you. Gotta have Top Dog with you. He got that dog in him. And he gonna fight. He gonna fight to the end. And you know what he gonna try to do. He gonna try to...

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4: 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You're currently 91 degrees. 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

0: Hot 103 Jams, Kansas City's number one for hip-hop, R&B, and throwbacks, hitting you with that Rick Ross, French Montana, and Max B with that Masta Ace Incorporated sample right there. Minx in Miami. It is your man, Beat Up the Voice, a.k.a. Barry White, in with you on this Monday night. 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And speaking of hot, whoo, it is hotter than fish grease outside. I, first off, need to shout out Brookside Charter School. I just got back from emceeing their golf tournament, was out there at the National all day. They raised a ton of money for the new building that is being built for the pre-K through second grade. So shout out to Brookside Charter School, doing big things in the community, raised a ton of money, and it was hot out there, let me tell you. So we wrapped that joker up, got back here, and now I need to get somebody qualified. Yes, are you ready to go to St. Louis and see Usher and Chris Brown live at the R&B tour in St. Louis July 21st? Plus, get $500 in travel expenses so you can grab some White Castle and bring it to your boy on the way back. 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It's fueled by the law offices of Roderick C. White and Hot 103 Jams. 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Hot 8 at 8 coming up at the top of the hour, but before that, got Gucci Mane on deck. We got Drizzy Drake, and we're throwing it back with Nelly and Kelly Rowland as well. So don't go anywhere. Stay tapped in. Your man Barry White giving it to you all day, all night. Kansas City's number one for hip-hop, R&B, and throwbacks. It's Hot 103 Jams. And don't forget to slam that Z.
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2: Yes, sir. You know what time it is. It is the hottest 8 joints in the town. We count them down. Starting with number 8, going all the way to number 1. I am your host, Beat Up the Voice, a.k.a. Barry White, giving it to you all day, all night. And tonight on the line, inside the Hot 88, your opportunity to get that 4K Blu-ray Scream 7 hot off the presses. Sydney Prescott must face horror of her past and put an end to the bloodshed once and for all. Scream 7. All you need to do is keep track of all 8 joints. Write them down, who they're by, titles, the whole nine. When we get to number 1, make sure you are the correct texter into the Attorney Roger White I Got You text line. And this Scream 7 Ultra Blu-ray High Definition 4K is all yours. All right, let's get into it. Your number 8 joint tonight, Drake, Shabang.
3: 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Ice.

0: me any place on the map, cause I'm him. 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Make your word when you say it, be the business. No cap, God am a witness. Success feel better, independent. 9-11 at the valley, at the limit. Big Master P vibe, no limit. 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Somebody tell them people Mr. Hem is here.
1: Whoa, whoa, whoa, whoa, whoa, whoa.
0: Mr. Hem is here.
1: Whoa, whoa, whoa, whoa, whoa, whoa.
0: Mr. Hem.
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4: All right, that's your number 7 joint in the town tonight. King of the South, T.I. with Mr. Hem. Let's get into number 6. Skilla Baby, Chris Brown, Bryson Tiller. It's called Face Card.

0: girl, you a 10. 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

0: 103 Jams, Kansas City's number one for hip-hop, R&B, and throwbacks inside the Hot 8 at 8. That is your number five joint in the town tonight, fresh off of winning two awards at the 2026 BET Awards last night. Kehlani with Usher, Shoulda Never. Yeah, she took home Best Female R&B Artist and Video of the Year for Folded. It was a night for the culture last night, and I'm telling you, as you know, as an unk, as they call me, an OG, that Lauryn Hill performance was amazing. That was everything for me. I enjoyed every bit of it, and the speech that came afterward, and then Ice Cube coming out, bringing the award. That was everything for me. So that was outstanding. Well done last night. All right, got the final four on the way just around the corner. Your opportunity to win this Blu-ray 4K Ultra HD DVD of Scream 7. Need to give a congratulations, a big shout out to this week's text line winner, Mark Hala C from the 816, winning a $100 Amazon gift card courtesy of the law offices of Roderick C. White. All right, don't go anywhere. Going to pay a couple bills. Come back with the final four on deck. Don't go anywhere. Your man Barry White giving it to you all night. Kansas City's number one for hip-hop, R&B, and throwbacks. 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
3: When you need somebody to help you, you want somebody with that dog in them. I'm talking about that dog in them. You ever hear the expression? Like you ain't got that dog in you. If you gotta fight, you better have a dog with you. If you gotta fight, you gotta have a dog with you. Gotta have Top Dog with you. He got that dog in him, and he gonna fight. He gonna fight to the end. And you know what he gonna try to do? He gonna try to fight.

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1: From the heart of the Midwest to the forefront of leadership, meet Quentin Lucas. Born August 19, 1984, Lucas is an American politician, attorney, and an academic who has made history in Kansas City, Missouri. On August 1st, 2019, he became the city's 55th mayor, bringing a new generation of leadership to the table. At the time, he was the youngest mayor Kansas City had seen since 1855 and only the third African-American mayor in its history. A member of the Democratic Party, Mayor Lucas is known for his commitment to community, progress, and the future of Kansas City. Quentin Lucas, leading with purpose, shaping a stronger tomorrow.
0: Telling our stories and celebrating African-American excellence in Kansas City. Gates Barbecue, a Kansas City tradition, serving Kansas City for 80 years. 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
9: All right, taking a look at our forecast. We are under that extreme heat warning for the rest of the week until Friday night. Tonight, partly cloudy, low around 80. Tomorrow, sunny, high near 94 with that heat index hitting 102. You're currently breezy, 89 degrees, heat index at 98. Degrees at KU Med. Back to the final four. Let's do this.
0: 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Back to the final four. Hottest Jam. 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
9: Yes, sir. Let's get right back into it. You are inside the Hot 8 at 8. I am your host, Beat Up the Voice, a.k.a. Barry White, giving it to you all night in your number four joint in the town tonight. Chris Brown, Leon Thomas. It's called Fallin'.

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2: All right, that's your number three joint in the town tonight. Drizzy Drake with Janice, STFU. Let's keep it moving. Your number two, Johnny Venus. I want you back.

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4: 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The moment you've been waiting for all day long. The number one joint inside the Hot 888. Young Miami. Spin that.
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0: 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That is your number one joint in the town tonight. Young Miami and Spinette. All right, who wants this DVD? Actually, it's a 4K Ultra HD Blu-ray of Scream 7. I need the 10th texter right now. 816-904-103. 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You will be the winner. Music on the way from Ricky Rose. 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So don't go anywhere. Stay tapped in. Your man Barry White giving you the juice all night. 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
11: JR, we got Attorney Mike D's Throwback Jam. You just heard it. Can you tell me the title and the artist?
17: Jagged Edge, where the party at?
11: Okay, you know where the party at. Right here on Hot 103 Jams. Getting you hooked up on your Monday. Congratulations, JR.
17: Appreciate you.
11: You got it, my man. JR just got hooked up with a $150 gas card for identifying Attorney Mike D's Throwback Jam, courtesy of DM Injury Law. Mike's got this. What you gonna do? How much you filling up, man? You filling up one time, or what you doing? Two or three times? How you doing it?
17: Man, my wife gonna share it.
11: 75 apiece. Okay, all right. That's only fair. Congratulations.

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4: All right, shout out to my girl Rachel in Independence. She was the 10th texter on the Attorney Roger Quiet I Got You text line, and she scored that Scream 7 4K Ultra HD Blu-ray. Just that easy. All you got to do is just stay tapped in. So shout out to my girl, Rachel in Independence. Your opportunity to win these Kansas Lottery Cash Wild Family Scratch tickets is just around the corner. I got $30 worth burning a hole in my pocket. All you need to do is stay tapped in. All right, back to the music. Let's go.
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0: Hot 103 Jams, Kansas City's number one for hip-hop, R&B, and throwbacks, hitting you with that Chris Brown and WizKid. Man on a mission. What is good, Casey? It's your man, Beat Up the Voice, a.k.a. Barry White, in with you on this Monday night. Time now is 9:12, and speaking of Chris Brown, ladies, get ready for the Ultimate Girls Trip. We're sending you and three friends to see Usher and Chris Brown live in St. Louis. 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It's just that easy. Your opportunity for that keyword comes again tomorrow morning with your favorite cousin, Deanna Hustle, and the big homie, Brian B. Shining. Music on the way from Bruno Mars. Got Tim's, Bossman D-Lo on deck, and much, much more. And right now, 18 years and older, I need you to go ahead and text the keyword WIN to 816-900. Woo, that sun today has done a number on your boy out there at that golf tournament. Keyword is WIN, W-I-N, 816-904-1033. 10th texture, I'm waiting on you. The attorney, Roger White, I got you. 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
6: We spend a lot of time making sure that all of that comes together. And in regards of like how the characters get abilities, Jesse binds objects of power in the first game, and Dylan is, even though it doesn't seem like it, he's all about connecting with others, so he gets his powers by binding purses of power. So the resonance that you're fighting used to be purses of power, and they became monsters. So when he kills them, there's this kind of a, let's call it the weird ritual that happens when the death blow is given.
3: Yeah.
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8: When you need somebody to help you, you want somebody with that dog in them. I'm talking about that dog in them. You ever hear the expression? Like you ain't got that dog in you. If you gotta fight, you better have a dog with you. If you gotta fight, you gotta have a dog with you. Gotta have Top Dog with you. He got that dog in him. And he gonna fight. He gonna fight to the end. And you know what he gonna try to do. He gonna try to fight.

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10: All right, taking a look at our forecast. We are under that extreme heat warning through Friday. Tonight, partly cloudy, low around 80. Tomorrow, sunny with a high near 94 with that heat index reaching 102. You are currently 87 degrees with a heat index of 95 at 18th and Vine. 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Let's go.
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14: Hot

Fourth one left and the third took a nap. 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

0: Hot 103 Jams, Kansas City's number one for hip-hop, R&B, and throwbacks. Hitting you with that Drake and Janis. STFU, what is good, KC? You may have beat up the voice, a.k.a. Barry White. Wrapping up this edition of the Night Jam, shout out to my girl Tanya in KCK. She was a 10-texter earlier this hour, and she won the $30 in Kansas Lottery scratch tickets. So your opportunity to win starts bright and early in the morning with Hustle and Shine. So make sure you stay tapped in. All right, your first choice for slow jams and classic two-stepping joints. 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Got music on the way from Tyga, and see if we can get some Kehlani and Rihanna in there as well, and then we'll kick things off with the Quiet Storm. Turn it over to Maxwell and Victoria Monet, Miguel, and much, much more. So it's been an amazing night. Again, thank you to Brookside Charter for earlier emceed and played in the golf tournament today. Raised a lot of money for the new school that they are building. A lot of great things at Brookside Charter happening. And to each and every one of you, remember, make a difference, be a blessing, and change the world. Kansas City, I love you. Take care of yourself. Be safe and stop the violence. Your man beat up the voice, a.k.a. Barry White, giving it to you all night on Kansas City's number one for hip-hop, R&B, and throwbacks. It's Hot 103 Jams. And don't you ever, ever, ever, ever forget to slam that Z.
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3: When you need somebody to help you, you want somebody with that dog in them. I'm talking about that dog in them. You ever hear the expression? Like you ain't got that dog in you. If you gotta fight, you better have a dog with you. If you gotta fight, you gotta have a dog with you. Gotta have Top Dog with you. He got that dog in him. And he gonna fight. He gonna fight to the end. And you know what he gonna try to do? He gonna try to fight.

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0: 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And correctly identify the artist and title of Attorney Mike D's Throwback Jam. 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
3: 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The choice of a lawyer is an important decision. It should not be based solely upon advertising.
4: When you need somebody to help you, you want somebody with that dog in them. I'm talking about that dog in them. You ever hear the expression? Like you ain't got that dog in you. If you gotta fight, you better have a dog with you. If you gotta fight, you gotta have a dog with you. Gotta have Top Dog with you. He got that dog in him. And he gonna fight. He gonna fight to the end. And you know what he gonna try to do. He gonna try to fight.

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3: When you need somebody to help you, you want somebody with that dog in them. I'm talking about that dog in them. You ever hear the expression? Like you ain't got that dog in you. If you gotta fight, you better have a dog with you. If you gotta fight, you gotta have a dog with you. Gotta have Top Dog with you. He got that dog in him. And he gonna fight. He gonna fight to the end. And you know what he gonna try to do? He gonna try to

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1: 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It should not be based solely upon advertising.
2: When you need somebody to help you, you want somebody with that dog in them. I'm talking about that dog in them. You ever hear the expression? Like you ain't got that dog in you. If you gotta fight, you better have a dog with you. If you gotta fight, you gotta have a dog with you. Gotta have Top Dog with you. He got that dog in him. And he gonna fight. He gonna fight to the end. And you know what he gonna try to do. He gonna try to

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3: When you need somebody to help you, you want somebody with that dog in them. I'm talking about that dog in them. You ever hear the expression? Like you ain't got that dog in you. If you gotta fight, you better have a dog with you. If you gotta fight, you gotta have a dog with you. Gotta have Top Dog with you. He got that dog in him. And he gonna fight. He gonna fight to the end. And you know what he gonna try to do. He gonna try to...

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5: 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This is Bishop Ben Stevens of the Trinity Temple Church of God in Christ. Do you need the comfort of the Lord? Today, I want to encourage you that in St. John chapter 14 and 26, the Bible says, "But the Comforter, which is the Holy Spirit, whom the Father will send in His name, will teach you all things, bring things to your remembrance, and He's going to lead you and guide you." Today, I pray that you take comfort in knowing that if God is with you, nothing can be against you. Go in the power of God. Walk in His peace, walk in His power, and walk in the comfort of God. Until we meet again, my friends, walk in His comfort.
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9: So Godzilla fireworks, y'all got to come up now. 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You should be ready for the 4th of July first show. 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
7: JR, we got a Trini Mike D's throwback jam. You just heard it. Can you tell me the title and the artist?
8: Jagged Edge, where the party at?
7: Okay, you know where the party at. Right here on Hot 103 Jams. Getting you hooked up on your Monday. Congratulations, JR.
8: Appreciate you.
7: You got it, my man. JR just got hooked up with a $150 gas card for identifying attorney Mike D's throwback jam, courtesy of DM Injury Law. Mike's got this. What you gonna do? How much you filling up, man? You filling up one time, or what you doing? Two or three times? How you doing it?
8: Man, my wife gonna share it.
7: 75 apiece. Okay, all right. That's only fair. Congratulations.

0: 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Fresher than you. Oh.
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4: When you need somebody to help you, you want somebody with that dog in them. I'm talking about that dog in them. You ever hear the expression? Like you ain't got that dog in you. If you gotta fight, you better have a dog with you. If you gotta fight, you gotta have a dog with you. Gotta have Top Dog with you. He got that dog in him. And he gonna fight. He gonna fight to the end. And you know what he gonna try to do. He gonna try to

0: law.
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7: One of the key things that we wanted to do was make sure that both siblings feel like relevant in the whole arc, right? Like, and they are each like two sides of the coin, and they have their own kind of a personality, ways of doing things. Jesse is, let's say, a bit more. Like she has a plan, she's kind of thinking ahead, and so she knows what she's doing. She's confident and cool. Yeah. But Dylan, he's living in the moment, right? He's not always like thinking through on how things are going to go and so on. He might sometimes be a bit surprised how things kind of go down.
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0: Brown and Cooper Studio.
1: And your favorite cousin, Deanna Hustle. What time is it? It's 5:59 on a dot. It's a high of 95. Currently, it is 80 in Topeka. And that extreme heat warning, you know it's in effect.
0: Heidi!
1: What's up, man? How you feeling on this National Outfit of the Day and Social Media Day?
0: Ooh, see, I was very careful in picking out my outfit this morning, which is why I was a little late. Because we got a couple special guests coming up on the building.
1: Yeah.
0: We got Corey Jarvis, man. He's the head of the the VP of Social and Special Projects Essence Fest.
1: Yeah.
0: From Kansas City. We're going to have him on the show in the 7 o'clock hour.
1: Super excited about that conversation. He's doing some big things. And, of course, we got special host that's going to be joining us in the 8 o'clock hour, the kid Joe Cornejo. Before he goes off to New York, he got to kick it with us one time.
0: We had to get him on and spread a little ignorance with Joe. I can't wait. I hope he don't cuss this morning because, you know, he can wild out a couple times.
1: Hey, I know that man is going to be jumping off the porch, and he probably going to light a fire under you, too. So let me buckle myself up. TMG goes down to 23s. We'll talk about R&B groups, Essence Festival. And the question is, does Cardi B have more sympathy than Kendrick Lamar?
0: Yikes. We'll answer that and more. Your motivation coming up in 10 minutes. But D, I need some of them fajitas. I need steak. I need a combo. I need some shrimp up in there too. Because it is
1: Taco Tuesday.
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15: 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To ensure that, we have one basic rule, and that is one prize per person every 30 days. All contests will have specific contest rules, but this is our golden rule. One prize per person every 30 days.
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1: Take

0: if it will. Reality is how it is. Within that reality exists possibilities, some obvious, others waiting for you to uncover them. Combine what is with what's possible. Add your purpose, persistence, effort, time, and resourcefulness. Your situation is what it is, yet it is certain to change. What you utilize from it and what you do with it will have a major influence on the nature of that change. You are constantly harnessing the energy of each moment as it arrives. Continue investing that energy to create good, fulfilling outcomes. Eagerly accept the reality of right now. Whatever that reality might be, you can make use of it to bring new goodness to life. Growth looks good on you. 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
2: 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Left your out and about. This one's on the right shoulder, 470 eastbound, past Blue Ridge Boulevard. One more stall, 70 westbound at Blue Ridge Cutoff. Something big is happening at Arby's. 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
3: 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The question is, does giving your child reality of the world push them to be content? We'll be back up next at 623. 613 on your time. It's a high of 95. Currently, Cousins, it is 80 down 18th and Vine.
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5: Good morning. I'm LaMonica Logan, and here's what's happening. The Kansas City area is dealing with another day of extreme heat. An extreme heat warning remains in effect for the metro until Friday at 9 p.m. Heat index values up to 106 degrees could lead to a higher number of heat-related illnesses. And the Kansas City Royals are one step closer to building their new stadium. The Royals filed an urban renewal rezoning and development preliminary plan for their Crown Center Ballpark District yesterday. According to the plan, the project area includes up to 91 acres and a new stadium that is scheduled to open by 2031. The cost of the stadium and ballpark district is $3 billion. Back to school starts now. 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
1: 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Currently, it is 80 in KCK.
2: Girl, what's going on?
1: I'm so glad you asked, Nisi Nash. Well, comedian Faison Love, who was recently arrested on 2 contempt of court charges tied to unpaid child support, confirms he is really homeless and says his baby mama is coaching their daughter.
3: Because he is being coached by some monkey that is a pimp. All this is a process, and all this is going to be done. I'm confident we gonna take care of this in court, so my daughter going to be with me.
4: Yeah, it don't look good.
1: That don't sound good either.
4: Nah.
1: You can't be saying that on video. Like, what in the world?
4: Yeah, he tripping. I don't know exactly all the information what's going on. I just see the pictures in court, and that alone, him just... It's like he laying down on his elbow, just shirt off and just looking all
1: just,
4: type
1: just
4: of
1: moping.
4: Yeah.
1: I don't know.
4: It don't look good for Big Worm.
1: It definitely doesn't. Switching gears, as you can tell. We're going to talk about Amber Rose. Does giving your child reality of the world push them to be content?
5: Never tell my kids they have to work 10 times harder because they're black.
1: Yeah.
5: You have to work just as hard as everyone else. And if you want to be, you know, like, let's say the NBA, for an example, if you want to be like a real all-star, yeah, you got to work harder.
1: Yeah.
5: But you have to work just as hard as everybody else. Your skin color in America is not going to stop you from being great.
1: Wow.
5: I ain't trying to hear none of that. We live in a free country. You can be whoever the you want to be.
4: Wow. Wow. And this is a white mother saying this. Where do you get the gall? What do you get the audacity saying this? You have no experience in what it is to be black in this world. You have no experience to have any melanin in your skin and to have people look at you the wrong way or have people dismiss you because your name is spelled the wrong way. What is she talking about? This is a white mom. This is an example of why some, and I don't care what y'all think about this statement, because I live this. So none of y'all can tell me about any of this. This is why black women have some black women. I ain't gonna say all. This is why some black women have an issue with some white mothers who's raising up black boys.
2: He ain't lying.
4: Because of this attitude right here. Mm. Do not dismiss the appearance of being black in this country, because we see where it leads to.
1: That was a lot. Well, you heard it from B. Shine. And I think
4: hit
1: that,
4: me with your email.
1: I think that it all is about the messenger, because we do grow up and tell our kids that they can be anything that they can be. Yeah, you gotta work hard. You gotta work harder. I do understand where she's coming from, but I think she might be the wrong messenger because of the history we've seen her have.
4: You have to work harder because you're black. We've seen it. It's
1: absolutely.
4: In, it's
1: you,
4: in place
1: and you
4: right
1: can
4: now.
1: Be
4: we
1: anything that you want to be as well.
4: Yeah.
1: Cause we see it. So go ahead.
4: Period.
1: And use that. That's the Morning Gossip right here on Hustle and Shine in the Morning. We jumping out the porch on this.
4: I can't stand Amber Rose, by the way.
1: On this Taco Tuesday. Turn it up right here. It's Hustle and Shine in the Morning. We'll be back at 6:39 or so right here. Hustle and Shine in the Morning. Okay, City's number one for that hip-hop, R&B, and throwback.
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6: 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Happy Back to the Grind. Traffic is very, very light. 70 westbound from Woodchapel to downtown, still 13 minutes. And back on the Kansas side, more of the same. 35 southbound from 635 to Overland Parkway, 8 minutes. 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
1: 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Good morning, KCK. 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
2: 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Currently, it is 80 degrees in Lee Summit.
1: 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We are Hot 103 Jams. D, a June 11th shooting claimed the lives of 17-year-old Rontez Donahue and 18-year-old Deion Sims Bay. Then, 16 days later on June 27th, around 10:30, Kansas City police reported two more gunshot victims were fatally wounded within the same apartment complex. 16-year-old Brandon Henderson Jr. and 18-year-old Dylan Boykin, they both died from their wounds. Now, the tenants say that they've complained multiple times about the lack of security. And, you know, security cameras were installed in certain parts of the complex for the first time last week. But, like, Kittle Property Group, this is an Indiana company that's, you know, that has these apartments here in Kansas City. You know, they made an announcement talking about they're bringing a brand new affordable housing opportunity for families and individuals in Kansas City. But it's like, if you're not paying attention to the apartment complexes and things that you have now,
2: exactly,
1: with some of the security issues and all of these murders and things that's going on, like four teens killed at this certain Kansas City complex in less than a month, fam. Like, what are we doing here? Awful. There has to be better implementation of security.
2: They got to figure out something. And then also, I mean, the people that are doing this hold a lot of weight as well. So we can't look over that either. But security, something. What's happening in this apartment complex specifically?
1: Yeah, at this time, Kansas City police do not have any suspects in custody. And the police asked the public to call the tips hotline 816-474-TIPS with information relevant to the crimes. And there is a reward of up to $25,000.
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4: 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Well, we have to reblock in the roadway, caution, 435 southbound past 48, and watch out for a couple of stallers blocking the right shoulders. 70 westbound at Blue Ridge Cutoff and 470 eastbound past Blue Ridge Boulevard. Back to school starts now. 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

0: 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Good morning, Raytown. You up hustling and shining.
1: 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It's a high of 93. Currently, cousin, it is 77 and KCK.
0: 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D. These Kansas City Chiefs, you know, they making people mad with the move to Kansas. And
1: people could be a little more mad.
0: Because I think the tailgate situation is going to be affected bad.
1: You think so?
0: Yes, I do. I don't think it's going to be the same tailgating experience that we currently have at Arrowhead.
1: Yeah.
0: But the Chiefs have a couple of interesting new trademarks that they recently applied for. Tailgate Town and Kingdom Commons. Now, these are presumably will be the names of the tailgate areas in which will encompass the new dome that is set to open in 2031 in Kansas. So there are some other trademarks that they got, too. 63 Entertainment, which could be a nod to when the Chiefs moved to Kansas City in 1963 from Dallas, Texas.
1: Gotcha.
0: Arrowhead Sports Complex, Arrowhead Sports and Entertainment Complex, and 2 Point Development. Now, I don't know what 2 Point Development means, but... this is just going to be an introduction into the new Arrowhead, quote unquote, the new Arrowhead in that dome over there in 2031. You're going to see like bits and pieces of news leaking out. Maybe you'll see some pricing news, which I don't think people are going to be happy about. Parking news, how to get there news. You like all
1: hopefully
0: these
1: the
0: types of things
1: don't
0: going
1: go
0: leaking
1: up.
0: Out.
1: Huh? I said, hopefully the parking don't go up. But it wasn't like
0: what?
1: I was going to the game.
0: Oh, baby.
1: What? Think it's going to be more?
0: Y'all can expect.
1: What was it before? Like 80?
0: Oh, yeah. I bet you that's going to go to the 80.
1: I ain't
0: going
1: to lie, KC. The big homie Brian B. Shining hooked me up with tickets one time. I was like, oh, it's lit. I ain't never been. I went, and they was like, $100 at the door if you want to park right. Put your car right here for $1,000. I was like, dang, y'all doing it like that?
0: Yeah,
1: shout out to my cousins, though.
0: It's going to end like in L.A., the Rams games, I know they're $100 apart.
1: Oh, and that shouldn't be the case, and you know, but hey, it be like that. Let's send some love around the town real quick, cousins. 816-900-4103. Text us right now. We need your help because we need some shout-outs. We need some names to shout-out. Text us right now for that 7-Eleven roll call, which is up next. We can't do it without you. Right here, it's Hustle and Shine in the morning, only on Kansas City's number one for that hip-hop, R&B, and throwback.
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3: 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We're looking good on the majors. No accidents, no stalls. Now all we have is smooth sailing. Let's check those travel times if you're going to the airport. Now it may be a little slow out there. You know why? Because it's FIFA season, y'all. 29 northbound from 35 split to KCI, 15 minutes. And if you're headed to the Triangle via 435 southbound from I-70, still 7 minutes. 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
1: Hot 103 Jams, Kansas City's number one for hip hop, R&B, and throwbacks. Take you back to 1990 with that BBD. Good morning, KCK. You up hustling and shine.
0: 710 is on your time. High of 93 today. Yes, the extreme heat warning is still in effect till Friday. So, bundle up and make sure you grab your Stanley Cup too. It is currently 77 in the River Market.
1: 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I'm getting the stream right, D.
0: Yeah.
1: We good this morning. I hope I got my volumes right. Uh-oh, somebody calling. Corey, I'm going to get to you in a second, dog. but yeah, shout out to everybody who's tapping.

0: you decided to be here with us today, and we appreciate you and your time, cousin. Uh-oh. It's time for me to get in the booth, huh?
1: Yes, it is.
0: Almost.
1: Kinda.
0: A little bit. I don't know. Just a little bit. I'm not finna do the spin that, but we gonna do a little something.
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0: for you. 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If you want to go on the ultimate girls trip, the RB link is now open only for the next 10 minutes. Text the keyword
1: That's
0: girl.
1: Sneaky link.
0: Text that over to 816-900-4103. You can hit up the attorney, Roger White. 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
0: You receive the secret link. 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The grand prize winner will be announced on July 10th at 4:12 p.m. You don't want to miss that.

0: mater. He graduated from Avila. I love Avila. We love and appreciate y'all for always listening to Hustle and Shine.
1: The colors fire. I rock with the colors for sure. So yeah, we need to stop on through. It's fueled by the law offices of Roger C. White. And of course, Kansas City's number one for that hip hop, R&B, and throwbacks.
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3: Good morning. It's hot. We need a pool. 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Well, they're proud about still looking good on the majors. I-70 eastbound to Pacific Avenue. We have a staller blocking that right shoulder. That's going to be on the Kansas side. Also, one more problem, another staller. Yeah, because it's too hot to drive. 470 eastbound past Blue Ridge Boulevard. Otherwise, you're looking A-OK on both sides of the state line. Something big is happening at Arby's. Get ready to upgrade how you think about meat and cheese. The Arby's cheesesteak made with 100% Angus steak. 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I'm LaMonica Logan, Hot 103 Jam.
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10: Good morning, I'm LaMonica Logan, and here's what's happening. Three houses are damaged by fire in Kansas City. The fire broke out yesterday afternoon near 34th and Anderson and spread to the neighboring homes. No injuries were reported, and the cause of the fire is still under investigation. And the Unified Government of Wyandotte County is searching for a new county administrator. Wyandotte County Administrator David Johnston is resigning effective July 5th. Johnston has worked for Wyandotte County since 2023. Unified Government CEO and Mayor Crystal Watson will propose a recommendation for an interim county administrator on July 2nd. Phoenix Home Care and Hospice, choose Phoenix, a helping hand with loving care, a team who understands and shares. That's Phoenix. I choose Phoenix. I'm LaMonica Logan, Hot 103 Jam.
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1: 726 on your time. It's a high of 93. Currently it is 77, down 18th and Vine.
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7: 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I'll do 10. Jodeci, New Edition, Drew Hills is 3, Silk is 4, The Whispers is 5, Guy is 6, The Jacksons 5, The Jacksons is 7, Tony Tone 8, 9,
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1: Damn. Huh? You ain't got no female rap groups? I mean,
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7: 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No Destiny's Child, no
1: TLC.
7: You giving
1: us the top 10 is crazy. Well, look, we can't have this type of conversation and not include somebody that is very much tapped into the culture, specifically with Essence. Please, Corey Jarvis is in the building.
7: Mention me. What's up, man?
8: What's up, y'all? Thank y'all so much for having me. What y'all talking about this week?
1: We're talking about best R&B groups of all time. Now, we know you work with a lot of, some of these individuals that we're speaking of, too.
8: Ooh.
1: Who's on? You got somebody you want to throw in that mix real quick?
8: I mean, you got to do current. I mean, who's currently touring? New Edition. To be very honest.
7: There we go.
8: Yeah, I mean,
1: guess we got an answer right there.
9: There we go.
8: That's tough. Hey, y'all got to have Destiny's Child, though. The best.
1: Yes,
8: yes,
1: thank you.
8: Time.
1: Thank you.
8: TLC, you know what I'm saying? They're too much of a foundation, especially in the 90s for y'all to leave out. So, yeah, I mean, y'all got it kind of right.
1: Okay, kinda that's right. A nice little balance. I'm heavy on that Destiny's Child. I'm with you when you're right.
8: Absolutely.
1: Switching gears a little bit. Essence Festival, of course. We are excited because it's going down this weekend. Just found out that it's been around 2 years before I was born, 1994.
8: And look at you, youngin.
7: Yeah. You still got Similac on your breath, B.
1: I guess so. You know what? I take it. But big news has been going on with the Essence Festival. Here's Teyana Taylor as she talks about some of the frequently asked questions.
10: Essence Fest just a concert. Have we ever been a one-trick pony?
11: No.
10: Another question we got. What if it's my first Essence Fest? Well, you're in for a ride. You actually, I think they get an advantage. Because your first Essence Fest will be with the aunties.
7: Corey, how are the aunties at Essence Fest?
8: Man, the aunties and Teyana Taylor and Coco Gilbert have come on board as our chief culture curators for the year. So this year, we literally have Sanaa Lathan as our culture curator, Teyana Taylor, Nina Compton, Nicole Hannah-Jones, all coming to Essence Festival just to make sure that, you know, we set y'all up for success this year. So super excited about that. Should we get into the lineup?
1: We're going to get into that up next because we getting to just give our cousins a little taste of Essence
8: Festival.
1: Yeah,
8: so 4th of July weekend, y'all. So it's July 3rd through the 5th happening in New Orleans, the home of Essence Festival literally for all 32 years except of one. And you already know it's food, culture, all of its finest. So cannot wait to see everybody this upcoming weekend.
7: Yeah. We got to talk to Corey Jarvis and talk about his journey and how he ended up at Essence. That's coming up at about 7:39. Hustle and Shine in the Morning on Kansas City's number one for hip-hop, R&B, and throwbacks.
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0: 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Fantastic. 49 northbound from 58 Highway to downtown Loop, still about 21 minutes. And if you're coming in from 435 westbound from the Triangle over to Medcap, about 6 minutes for you. 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

0: 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Good morning, KCK. You up hustling and shining.
1: 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It's a high of 93. Currently, it is 77 at the T-Mobile Center.
0: You know, we are all about Kansas City culture and celebrating our own, giving our people our flowers. There are so many dope people who do so many dope things, not only in Kansas City, but around the world, Craig. And we got one of those guys here with us, Corey Jarvis, straight from the town. Man, he's up hustling and shining. We was talking about Essence Fest and TMG. And I want to discuss your journey in Kansas City and how you got there, because I've been knowing you for probably about 10 years or so now. And just talk about your journey and what high school you went to, what college you went to. Talk about that, all of that.
2: All the things. So if I could actually go back, I think like this journey up leading into like global black culture actually started when I was elementary. My parents were super like, let's make sure that we get you in there immediately. So I went to J.S. Chick, African Center, Shule School. Shout out to the principal, Miss Audrey Ballard. Mm-hmm. We're kind of like starting that curriculum very often, and then it spread across Kansas City. And then after that, went to Lincoln for a year. And then went to Raytown South. That's where I graduated from. So been Kansas City, like literally from kindergarten to now. Then went to UCM, kept it all local.
1: Shout out to the cousins over at UCM.
2: Yeah, that's my folks, CMSU, whichever one you call it. So went there, and yeah, that's what started the school journey. And I just think in general, like between all of that, everything has always been embedded in like my people. Everything has always been embedded in black culture.
0: Yeah.
2: Everything has always been embedded in, you know, how to keep community. So yeah.
1: And one thing I appreciate the most about you, Corey, is like you also bring that energy to the town. Like you, of course, travel a lot, you be seeing a lot, you be connecting a lot, but you don't just say I'm out of here. You come back, you throw events, you curate projects here in the town, create different type of vibes. And my question to you, since you're very embedded in the culture, is what does Essence Fest mean to you?
2: Ooh, that's a great question. Essence Fest, to be very honest, like for it to be 32 years old, it's the last festival that does not have a major partner. It's still the only festival that's independently owned.
1: Come on now.
2: So for that to be lasting for 32 years, you know, you having like Frankie Beverly and Maze to close out Essence Festival like for 15 years in a row. And then I think just to me, like every time I go down there, it just really feels like a family reunion. Like these are folks that They come all white on Sundays. You know, that's something that they're very much so used to. They're used to like just being in the convention center. So like that's our daytime experience. And folks really don't know that we offer everything during the daytime for free. You don't have to pay for it. So you come to the convention center, you get everything for free. They only go to the Superdome, but the Superdome, Caesar Superdome that goes down in New Orleans. I mean, it's literally when you get there, you're like, why have I never experienced this before? So like it's chilling. It's black everything. You get down there, it's centered around and catered around black women, of course, because that's the home of Essence and the core base of Essence. But then just outside of that, it's community just like you've never ever experienced it before. Like it's a one-on-one experience. Y'all gotta come show some love to it. But yeah, Essence Fest is it's home. It's very much so home for me. This will be my seventh one. I actually started as not an intern but a freelancer, and I was only doing that, and then it kind of grew from there, and they kind of took me in, and then from there, you know, I've been able to grow up with the company. So yeah, it's been an amazing journey for sure.
0: I love your story, and if you're from Kansas City, man, look, we can do anything anybody else can. Seriously, there are so many examples, and we're going to continue on with Corey's story. I want to talk to you next break when we come back at about 7:52 about something that you've taken from your journey and travel. And what we need to do here in Kansas City just to be better among ourselves. We want to continue this conversation about 10 minutes. Hustle and Shine in the Morning on Kansas City's number one for hip-hop, R&B, and throwbacks.
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2: Good morning, Kansas City. This is Attorney Stacy Shaw. And for Stacy Shaw Knows the Law, we are talking about what you can do if the other parent does not let you see your children. Number one, a lot of people say, I pay child support, but the mom or dad does not let me see the child. Paying child support by itself does not give you any parenting time rights, okay? So you're not getting a parenting plan. You're not getting custody because of that. You only have the obligation to pay child support. If you were not married to the other parent at the time the child was born, you will need to do what's called a paternity suit. That is basically establishing the legal and biological father of the child. It will also establish legal custody, which is decision-making, physical custody, which talks about how often each parent is going to have physical custody or parenting time with the child, a parenting plan schedule, and child support. You are going to want to make sure that you do that. And I always suggest that everyone has that process done, even if they're getting along with their child's mother or father, because you're going to be in the best position to have a good result when you all are co-parenting well versus it being very expensive and prolonged when you all are not co-parenting well. So many people have been calling me about this particular issue. If you've got legal questions, you can always give me a call at 816-359-1877. You can find me online at StacyShawLaw.com and on all social media at StacyShawLaw. Remember, today is Tuesday. Make sure to hop on over to Gospel 1590 for Faith Justice Victory at 11:30 a.m. I'm going to be going over this topic in depth, so I'm really excited for you to join me. Also, shout out to everybody that already bought tickets to see me live at the Blue Room this Friday at 8:30 and 10 o'clock. I'm super excited for the opportunity. And until next time, good luck and God bless.
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3: Happy Tuesday. It's a holiday week. If you're here Friday, well, I'm with you too. Traffic is sponsored by RB. We have closures too out there, so be careful if you're headed down to the FIFA Festival later on. Memorial Drive, both directions, east and westbound between Wyandotte Street and Main are closed. Also closed down Kessler between Wyandotte Street and Pershing. 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

0: Top 103 Jams, Kansas City's number one for hip-hop, R&B, and throwback. You know, I got that list right there, like Chris Brown. Shout out to Corey for bringing that up. Hey, good morning, Casey. Hey, hey. Up, hustling and shining.
1: That's that 3LW. I say all that. 812 on your time, because it's a high of 93. Curly, it is 80 in Independo.
0: You trying to get us hyped, D? Bring your hype songs.
1: Look, we've been talking about hype songs. Yeah. We're talking about all of that type of energy, and I had to turn us up with the Holly Berry.
0: You know it.
1: Get everybody lit, right?
0: You know it, because Essence Fest is coming up this weekend. Yes. Corey Jarvis, he's in the building, and please tell us about this Essence Fest lineup.
2: Yo, we got to get into this lineup. I don't think we even talked about it yet. So number one, we got coming in a Missy Elliott tribute to Aaliyah. That's going to be incredible. Outside of that, we got T.I. with the orchestra. We got Cardi B. We got Kalani. Mm-hmm. We got Latto. We got a live podcast with Michelle Obama and Kiki Palmer.
1: Oh, wow.
2: We got Brandy and Monica.
3: That's so fascinating to me.
2: Baby Face. Leon Thomas, Josh Levi, George Clinton and friends.
1: Sheesh.
2: Dougie Fresh and friends. Like, it's just... It's one of them.
0: Aaliyah, you brought up Aaliyah. They're doing it 25th anniversary of her, transitioning.
2: Yeah.
0: Okay, yeah. I like that's a boy.
2: It's like it's all just it's 101, y'all. So Essence Festival, July 3rd through 5th, mm-hmm. New Orleans this weekend. Come talk to us.
1: Oh, I wish I could catch a flight. Yeah.
2: Come on, man. You know you got some
1: money. I got a DJ Friday night. I might try to, I mean, I can definitely do it, but.
2: Or can give you the day off.
1: Right. You right. Come on. You right. Let me text Stu right now.
2: Stu, come on, man. You got the day off, but yeah.
0: Working Deanna's fingers to the bone.
2: What?
0: But Corey, your story is so inspirational, especially the people around here who is from the same city that you are. Like, you done ate off the same Gates plates as people around here. Was it something that you took from traveling in your journey that you need to bring back home that we need to know about?
2: Mm-hmm. Well, to be very, very honest, my first traveling experience came from the Kansas City March of Cobras. I was in the Cobras with Mr. Willie Arthur Smith, the drill master. So he was taking us around the world. We literally every summer, from the time I was 6 to like 16, used to go on world tours, literally. Like he's the first person that was able like to take me out the country. So I think getting that experience early from Kansas City, and then, you know, being able to live in LA, I think I always say, like, once you move and your mind expands, it can never come back to the exact same thing, because you've seen so much, you've learned so much, you've experienced so much. And going to a city where no one knows your name, I know we were just talking about that off air, like going to a city where nobody literally knows your name is a life-changing experience, because you got to start over. Mm-hmm. And you got to also just know who you are and whose you are. I think this path has always been led by a God ordained path. Like some of the opportunities I feel like that I've got literally has been like alignment. I was just telling him off air as well too. Like I know traveling is one thing, but like being in the right place at the right time is actually a real life thing. Even coming into Essence, I went to a Memorial Day cookout after I had literally spoke and wrote an email to Essence in January. No response back. Mm-hmm. And I went to Memorial Day cookout in LA. Didn't know any of the folks there, and just was kind of like talking about like what I wanted to do. And one of the girls was saying that she was going to Essence Fest in a couple weeks and that she would hit me. And the next day, the director of social at Essence hit me up and literally gave me a job that same day.
1: So he do it.
2: Be at the right place at the right time. Yeah. Alignment and God is always going to take you there.
0: That's good. Yeah. That's true.
1: I love
0: true.
1: That. Yeah. That's real. Yeah, somebody need to hear that right now.
2: Yeah.
0: Yeah. For real. Yeah. Corey, man, we appreciate you so much for coming in and making time for us. And speaking of traveling, you know, Joe Corneo, you going to New York, dog.
4: That's right, man.
0: You made time for us to get up early. We got to talk about you and your journey. We run out of time a little bit. Myron is getting on us right now. So stick around and join us at about 8:24. We got to give Joe Corneo his flowers and we got to send him off the right way.
1: Right here is Hustle and Shine in the morning. Okay, so he's number one for that hip hop, that R&B and throwback.
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6: 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Well, we got some problems out there. Be careful. 7 Highway northbound past 70. Boxes on the roadway. And

0: and stop-and-go traffic as normal. You are definitely out and about this morning, southbound 169 between Bradford Parkway and 9 Highway. Also, watch out for slow traffic, K10 eastbound between K7 and Woodland. When traffic slows you down, pain can make the ride feel even longer. With just one pill, Aleve provides up to 12 hours of pain relief, so you can put the pain in the rear view. Use as directed. I'm LaMonica Logan, Hot 103.
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7: Good morning, I'm LaMonica Logan, and here's what's happening. Missouri residents are continuing to deal with hot temperatures. A heat advisory remains in effect until Friday at 9 p.m. The heat index could reach 100 degrees, and people are being warned that hot temperatures and high humidity may result in heat-related illnesses. And Kansas City Chiefs linebacker Nick Bolton is headed to the University of Missouri Athletics Hall of Fame. Bolton, who is entering his sixth season with the Chiefs, will be inducted as part of the class of 2026. Bolton played three seasons for Mizzou and was a two-time All-SEC first-time selection. Need better rest? 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
1: 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Somebody tell them people Mr. Hem is here.
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Big Master P vibe, no limit. Falling hard on another hemisphere. Somebody tell them people Mr. Hem is here. Whoa, whoa, whoa, whoa, whoa. Mr. Hem.

0: 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Somebody tell them people Mr. Hem is here. Whoa, whoa, whoa, whoa, whoa, whoa. Mr. Hem is here. Whoa, whoa, whoa, whoa, whoa, whoa. Mr. Hem.
1: 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Joe Cornell in here laughing at T.I. Good morning, Raytown. You up hustling and shining?
2: Hey, 8:28 on your time. It's the high of 96. Ooh. Extreme heat warning in effect. Currently, it is 83. In North KC.
1: The kid, Joe Cornejo, is in the building up hustling and shining. Thank you for getting up a little early, dog.
3: Number one morning show in Kansas City, y'all. Congratulations on that, by the way.
1: Thank you, man.
3: Real numbers, real fast.
2: Appreciate it. Hold on, hold on. We got a mark. Okay, there we go.
1: Okay, my bad.
2: We had to make sure your mic was right. You gotta run that back, man.
4: It's the number one morning show in Kansas City. Those are real facts, real numbers. That's not just us saying that. We don't just say that just to say that. We say that because that's really what it is.
2: That's what it is.
4: You know what I'm saying?
1: He ain't lying.
4: Just dropped this week, right? Like last week, we got the word.
1: Yeah, it was last week.
4: So we freshly number one.
1: Shout out to all the in-car listeners. We love and appreciate y'all.
2: Big love to our cousins for being tapped in.
4: Yeah, shout out to the cousins, man.
1: But Joe, you are about to leave Hot 103 Jams. You've been here for 10 years, dog, and I've seen you just grow up immensely, dog, from where you were. Just talk about your journey and what you think about Kansas City and Hot 103 Jams and what it's meant to you.
4: Oh, man, you know, being from Kansas City, Hot 103 Jams is everything, especially being somebody like a Mexican in Kansas City growing up loving hip-hop. This was the spot you go to for hip-hop music in Kansas City. So growing up, you know, hip-hop to me was Hot 103 Jams. So once I got in the radio in 2013, this was the spot I wanted to start at. This was always the dream to work at. So 2015, I got an internship here. You was already here. I remember seeing Summer Jam with you and Brooklyn Martino. Tech N9ne, Fat Joe, Little Yikes. John Nelly. I knew going I was down there. That lane. Was my first concert.
1: And I was probably about 150 pounds heavier at that time, about 2000. That was summer 08.
4: Yeah. A young Brian be shining, man. So I was tapped in with y'all early. So just to see you guys up close, see you in 2015, my internship, meeting you, Playmaker, Julie, all these people that I grew up listening to. Sorry to show my age there a little bit, but like all of y'all that I grew up listening to see y'all in person and get to meet y'all and just get to know y'all, like y'all were everything I expected y'all to be. And in this industry, you don't get that a lot. So it really meant a lot for me for this to be my first place to ever work radio in professionally. You know what I'm saying? Y'all gave me a chance in 2016 after interning in 2015. So to be here for 10 years, be around y'all for 10 years and get to know y'all and have y'all be everything I expected and more, like it's been the best possible scenario I could have asked for as somebody jumping into radio back in 2013. Like, this was everything I wanted to be. It was everything I needed to be. And I wouldn't be who I am today as a media personality, as a radio personality, if it wasn't for KPRS, Hot 103 Jams, and all of y'all that are part of it.
2: That's real. And I remember when I met you, too, and you actually, I shadowed you when I first started. So I appreciate
4: yeah.
2: you. I remember seeing you do the Hot 88. I was like, oh, my God.
4: It moves so fast.
2: Oh God, I was. So we'll talk more with you up next. The kid, Joe Cornejo, is in the building. We, of course, are sending you off to New York. A new chapter is beginning. But before we do, I got to play this joint real quick.
4: What you got?
2: Just real quick. Hold on.
1: What's D doing
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10: 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Got a problem with a possible rollover crash? This is going to be I-70 eastbound at Lee Summit Road. That right lane is closed. You will have delays in the area. And one more problem. Watch out for a staller on the left shoulder, 35 northbound past Antioch and Shawnee. No big delays in that area. Need better rest? 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I'm LaMonica Logan, Hot 103 Jams.
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0: Jim. Good morning, Olathe. You up hustling and shining.
1: 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Currently it is 83 off Berry Road.
0: Man, usually we shouting out the cancers and shouting out y'all birthdays, but happy birthday to you. We talking with Joe Corneo.
2: That's right. A Libra in the building.
0: Oh, see, true Libra
2: taking
0: fashion.
2: Over.
0: Y'all toxic, by the way.
2: We're not toxic. We're
0: Libras are toxic.
2: We're very confident people.
0: We got Joe Corneo in the building, man. He's leaving us here at Hot 103 Jams. We gotta send him off the right way, man. Especially him going to New York.
1: Mm-hmm.
0: So, Joe, just bring up, hold on, no, D, you had something that you wanted to ask Joe. What was that question that you had?
1: It's, you know, I feel like this is fitting to ask the kid Joe Corneo, because I feel like, of course, you do major things on Yada Yada Podcast, and you talk about a lot of hot topics. What is a music hot take that you have that you want to leave us off with a bang?
0: We finna be here for 10 minutes.
2: Oh man, music hot take that I want to get off. Let's see.
0: About E-40?
2: About E-40? Nah. We love 40 Watt over here. I don't know if I can say the same for everybody in the room, but I'm kidding.
1: Y'all in the same room, not me.
2: Yeah.
1: This big glass is in the way.
2: I would say my hot take is, being from Kansas City, especially the last couple of weeks, I've taken a lot of pride just being from Kansas City since I'm about to move out of here. And I would say, like, after the West Coast, like, I think Kansas City has a lot to say when it comes to, like, this good quality West Coast music, and like, what qualifies as good West Coast music? I think we have a big say in that, along with Detroit. There's like a really cool ecosystem in the hip hop community, from the Bay, Kansas City, to Detroit, man. I'm blanking on his name, my bad. We live on the radio. Rich the Factor.
0: Of course.
2: Rich the Factor King. had a big hand in bridging that gap between the Bay in Kansas City back in the day with JT, the bigger figures. So like, just, it's like, we have a deep lineage with the Bay, and I love that. And I just, hey, I think after the Bay, like, we come second command in terms of saying, like, what's good West Coast music.
0: I like that. That's true. Our vernacular, our, the way we talk,
1: for sure.
0: The way we dress sometimes is definitely influenced.
1: Yeah, I was agreeing with you. I said overly.
2: Overly?
0: I mean, St. Louis is influenced from Atlanta and Memphis.
2: Yeah.
0: And Kansas City is influenced by the Bay.
2: And another hot take I'll get off, I think being from the Midwest as a hip hop fan is like the best thing you could be, because there's really no regional bias here, especially for us growing up. Like, you know what I'm saying? We grew up as, we just listening to what's around us and then enjoying it for what it is. So like, it's cool because we have Kansas City, we're influenced by the Bay. We got St. Louis who had Nelly, Jaquan, that whole movement, which was really cool being from Kansas City and seeing that across the state. So that was cool. But then their country, their side of the state, is also influenced by the South, like you said. So we get a lot of that regional influence. So like, I just love it all, because like, we get to enjoy it all as a Midwest region. So like, there's no regional bias here, like no West Coast bias towards the South or nothing like that. Like, we just love good music out here. So I think when you're from the Midwest, you just have like superior music taste.
1: Perfect placement.
0: Facts.
1: I like that.
0: Facts.
1: That's cool. Like, we're smack dab in the middle.
2: You know what I'm saying?
0: Joe, man, big appreciation, man, from us on Hustle and Shine. You know, our personal relationship, you have always been a great person, just off the air. Just please keep being you and representing the town as you go to New York, dog.
2: Thank you, man. It means a lot to get this send off on the number one morning show in Kansas City. That's really number one. Everybody says they number one. And sometimes, you know, we gotta fluff it up a little bit. When I say it today, when I'm saying it this morning, I really mean it. Y'all are the number one morning show in Kansas City. The numbers prove it. The stats prove it. Like, y'all like that.
0: Thank you.
2: So it's an honor to end this, to get the send off on the number one morning show in Kansas City on a legacy, legendary radio station like Hot 103 Jams.
1: That's perfect. We about to drop the mic on that. Let's what's up. We gonna also, for That's My Jam, we got something special for you, just because it, you know, we in a New York vibe right now, so we gonna stay in that pocket.
2: Let's go.
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1: We got a little something special for you. The Missouri Wine and Jazz Fest is going down, Kansas City. You want them two tickets, you're going to have to put in a little bit of lead work for it. And you know what? We had to dig in the crates for our New York cousins real quick. Go ahead and finish these lyrics.

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1: 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Got a problem with a possible rollover crash? This is going to be I-70 eastbound at Lee Summit Road. That right lane is closed. You will have delays in the area. And one more problem. Watch out for a staller on the left shoulder, 35 northbound past Antioch and Shawnee. No big delays in that area. 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
4: I'm winning
5: sticky.
4: Hey, okay. What type, what flavor air fresh you got up in that car? Mm-hmm.
5: Oh, I got some new car seats.
4: Okay.
6: Some new car. Okay, that's cool. Yeah. That's cool. It never smelled like new car, though. They always say it. But, like, no, for real, it's a scam.
4: Smell like old plastic.
6: Something. A scam set up by Todd. All right, cousin, look. We got two tickets to the Missouri Wine and Jazz Fest, and you get a choice of either Saturday, July 11th with Brian Culberson or July 12th with Najee. Finish these lyrics, and you got them tickets, okay?
5: All right.

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2: You gotta just jump there. 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
1: Okay.
2: All right, cousin, you are getting those suit tickets to the Missouri Wine and Jazz Fest. Who is your plus one?
1: My plus one probably gonna be my mama.
3: Always. Okay. Got to. Only way. All right, Crystal, go ahead and tell Kansas City what morning show's getting you hooked up.
1: That's what's shine in the morning.
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6: Good morning. Got a couple of wrecks we have to clear up. 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This one is with injuries. 70 eastbound at Lee Summit Road. You are backed up from Nolan. And one more wreck up north in Platte. 45 Highway at I-435. Remember, FIFA Fest is back this Friday. You will have closures, Memorial Drive in both directions between Wyandotte and Maine. 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I'm LaMonica Logan. 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
9: When you need somebody to help you, you want somebody with that dog in them. I'm talking about that dog in them. You ever hear the expression? Like you ain't got that dog in you. If you gotta fight, you better have a dog with you. If you gotta fight, you gotta have a dog with you. Gotta have Top Dog with you. He got that dog in him. And he gonna fight. He gonna fight to the end. And you know what he gonna try to do. He gonna try to...

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1: Uh-oh.
0: Good morning, KCK. You up hustling and shining.
1: Look, cousins, we got something special for you. We do got a hookup for you, too. We got a special thing. You got to be 18 years of age and older, so FYI. Text the number 10. 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Just hit up that attorney, Roger White. I got you. 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

0: 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It's also Ed Shine in the morning. 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
7: 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And you know what he gonna try to do. 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
18: 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Currently, it is 83 at B. Shiner's house in Lee's Summit.
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2: Alexander King, known to many as Chris King. Born August 15th, 1943 in Charleston, Missouri, Chris was a legend in the radio industry. He was on the air for 38 years on KPRS and KPRT. Chris was known as the voice of Kansas City radio and had a rare ability to make everyone listening his best friend. Chris had been a three-time award recipient from the Boys and Girls Club of America. He was a four-time recipient of the Southern Christian Leadership Conference Award for making the Martin Luther King celebration a reality in Kansas City. Chris King also served as a deacon at Progressive Missionary Baptist Church for 39 years. On January 5th, 2024, Chris King passed, but his legacy will live on.
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13: 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Right here on Hot 103 Jams. Getting you hooked up on your Monday. Congratulations, JR.
15: Appreciate you.
13: You got it, my man. JR just got hooked up with a $150 gas card for identifying attorney Mike D's throwback jam, courtesy of DM Injury Law. Mike's got this. 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How much you filling up, man? You filling up one time, or what you doing? Two or three times? How you doing it?
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13: 75 apiece. 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

0: 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Good morning to you. I'm Lady T in for Julie Jones. 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
11: 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Heard in Kansas City? Mike's got this.
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12: 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Looking at a high near 95. Right now it's 87 in Kansas City.
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0: Hot 103 Jams, Kansas City's number one for hip-hop, R&B, and throwbacks. Leon Thomas has been on an impressive run as both a performer and songwriter, along with that song right there that fans and critics have praised, the chemistry between Chris Brown and Leon Thomas, with many calling Falling, the song you just heard, one of the strongest modern R&B collaborations of the year. Great song, I tell you, great song. And of course, speaking of Chris Brown, ladies, get ready for the ultimate girls trip. We're sending you and three friends to see Usher and Chris Brown live in St. Louis. 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
14: 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Carter's goal was to own and operate his own radio station, but his efforts were thwarted by racial attitudes of the 1940s. A letter that chronicled his difficulties appeared in a broadcast magazine and caught the eye of former Kansas Governor Alf Landon, who owned four radio stations. Landon hired Carter to run KCLO Leavenworth and subsequently helped Carter get an FCC license. In 1950, along with business partner Edward Pate, KPRS was born, becoming the first African-American owned and operated radio station west of the Mississippi. Andrew Carter died in January 1989. Andrew Carter and Edward Pate Jr. were inducted into the Radio Hall of Fame in 1995.
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0: reportedly agreed to stop attacking each other after days of escalating violence. Negotiators are expected to meet today to continue peace talks. The Supreme Court ruled in a 6-3 decision that Federal Trade Commission members can be dismissed by the president at will, overturning a 1935 precedent. The ruling expands presidential control over independent agencies such as the Federal Energy Regulatory Commission. The liberal justices dissented, warning the decision concentrates power in the presidency. And it's hot out there. Stretch of dangerous summer heat is expected across Kansas City with high temperatures and warm overnight lows. Health officials are reminding residents to stay hydrated, limit outdoor activity during peak afternoon hours, of course, and check on elderly, neighbors, pets, vulnerable family members, and children. I'm Lady T, in for Julie Jones, and that's your trending news on Hot 103 Jams.
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9: Very hot. High near 95 degrees right now is 89 in KCK.
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0: for hip-hop, R&B, and throwbacks with Plies featuring Ne-Yo, Busted Baby Part 2. I'm Lady TM for Julie Jones. 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
2: Lady T here with your Grandmaster Flash, widely known as a pioneer in hip-hop and of modern DJing, is sharing his knowledge of both, as well as his personal stories from his life and career in a new book titled Birth of a Culture. The book brings readers back to the early days of hip-hop when the genre was rooted in the Bronx, dance, graffiti, original raps, beats, and neighborhood block parties. It also features conversations with artists and about DJ techniques, the science behind a turntable, and more. The book arrives on September 22nd, but it's available for pre-order. LeBron James will continue his NBA career for the 2026-27 season and has informed the Los Angeles Lakers that the franchise can move on without him because he will play elsewhere. This came from Clutch Sports CEO, Mr. Rich Paul, who said that, who tells ESPN. And in case you missed this, Jill Scott was announced as a performer for the year's BET Awards, but didn't make it due to being put on vocal rest. She was allegedly supposed to close the Lauryn Hill tribute medley with X Factor, but the doctor told her to sit this one out. And lastly, Young Miami's latest single, Spin That, we love that song, right, has been declared by many the song of the summer. Young Miami says she immediately fell in love with the record. She just loved the energy, the beat, the feeling it gave. She was just happy to see everybody rocking with it. The song's popularity was visible at the BET Awards show, where Young Miami took the stage as a presenter. She walked out, the crowd gave her a standing ovation and continued to sing the song a cappella even after the track stopped playing. In the event that she does a remix for the song, though, Young Miami stated that she has someone in mind, and that someone is Drake. Of Lady T, give you the entertainment tidbits, Hot 103 Jams.
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14: Ooh, today's high is 95 degrees. Right now is 91 in Olathe.
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0: R&B and throwbacks. I'm digging that song right there, Kalani featuring Usher. Shoulda, never. I'm Lady T. Thank you so much for keeping us tuned in. 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

time I come in, gotta set it, then I gotta go in, then I gotta get it, then I gotta blow in, then I gotta shut it. 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
3: All right, new planning documents provide a clear picture of the proposed redevelopment surrounding Crown Center if the new downtown Royal Stadium projects move ahead. The plan includes new housing, retail, public spaces, and entertainment areas that could significantly reshape downtown Kansas City. So be looking forward. It's still coming. Kansas City remains in the international spotlight as the 2026 FIFA World Cup brings thousands of visitors to the metro. Local restaurants, hotels, and entertainment districts continue seeing increased traffic, and fans are gathering for watch party throughout KCK and KCMO as the tournament heads into the knockout round. And of course, restaurants throughout the metro, especially those featuring international cuisines, continue reporting strong business from World Cup visitors. Of Lady T, in for Julie Jones, and we are Hot 103 Jams.
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gotta fight, you better have a dog with you. 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Gotta have Top Dog with you. He got that dog in him. And he gonna fight. He gonna fight to the end. And you know what he gonna try to do. 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
8: Today's high is 95 degrees. Right now is 92 in Liberty.
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2: 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Never chase bread, chase the vision. 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Success feel better, independent. 9-11 at the Valley, idle in it. Big Master P vibe, no limit. Falling hard on another hemisphere. Somebody tell them people Mr. Hem is here.
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0: You can put me any place on the map, cause I'm him. Never chase bread, chase the vision. Make your word when you see it be the business. No cap, God am a witness. Success feel better, independent. 9-11 at the Valley Adelaide. Big Master P vibe, no limit. Falling hard on another hemisphere. Somebody tell them people Mr. Hem is here.
1: Whoa, whoa, whoa, whoa, whoa, whoa.
0: Mr. Hem is here.
1: Whoa, whoa, whoa, whoa, whoa, whoa.
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3: 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Well, experience the excitement of the FIFA World Cup with interactive soccer games, skill challenges, family activities, photo opportunities, and more. 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FIFA Fan Festival still going on. The watch World Cup matches on giant video screens while enjoying live entertainment, food vendors, cultural performances, soccer activities, and experiences. Admission is free, making it one of Kansas City's biggest community gatherings during the tournament. JCCC is offering free writing workshops this week to help students improve college writing skills. 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So reach out to them and get all the information. And of course, cheer on your favorite World Cup teams during free community watch parties featuring matches on big screens and live fan atmosphere. 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All right, 4th of July, many metro communities kick off Independence festivities this week with free concert, patriotic celebrations, family activities, and fireworks leading into the holiday weekend. I'm Lady T, and that's what's going on in the community. And a special shout out with CJ the DJ, who is here just checking out things, right? Thank you. Thank you for being here. 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
1: The Supreme Court rules 6-3 that the Constitution guarantees birthright citizenship for nearly all children born in the United States, striking down President Trump's executive order that sought to deny citizenship to babies born to undocumented immigrants and some temporary visa holders. Chief Justice John Roberts cited the 14th Amendment and the court's 1898 Wong Kim Ark decision, reaffirming that children born on U.S. soil are citizens with limited exceptions, such as children of foreign diplomats. Justice Clarence Thomas and Samuel Alito dissented. In other news, the United States and Iran have reportedly agreed to stop attacking each other after days of escalating violence. Negotiators are expected to meet today to continue peace talks. And Grandmaster Flash, widely known as a pioneer in hip-hop and modern DJing, is sharing his knowledge of both, as well as personal stories from his life and career in a new book titled Birth of a Culture. The book brings readers back to the early days of hip-hop when the genre was rooted in the Bronx, dance, graffiti, original raps, beats, and neighborhood block parties. It also features conversation with artists about DJ techniques, the science behind a turntable, and more. The book arrives on September 22nd, but is now available for pre-order. And lastly, as Jay-Z continues celebrating 30 years of Reasonable Doubt, he also honored another milestone. His album, 444, turns 9 years old today to commemorate the occasion. I'm Lady T, and that's your workday wrap-up, Hot 103 Jams.
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22: Today's high is 95 degrees. Right now it's 92 in Lee's Summit.
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0: Hot 103 Jams, Kansas City's number one for hip-hop, R&B, and throwbacks. Jay-Z featuring Amel and Jarrell. Can I get a... And he continues to celebrate 30 years of Reasonable Doubt. He is honoring another milestone. His album 444 turns 9 years old today to commemorate the occasion. So shout out to Jay-Z, who also releases bonus tracks on that. You can, of course, you can hear it on the streaming services. 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
29: 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You should be ready for the 4th of July first show. 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

0: The hip-hop, R&B, and throwbacks. Yeah, let me hear you say that one time. It is your boy, Playmaker. Here with you on your Tuesday edition of the Playmaker Show. Happy Tuesday to you and yours, especially you and your girls. Y'all trying to win the ultimate girls trip to see Chris Brown and Usher in St. Louis, July 21st. We got a chance for you to qualify coming up this hour. So make sure you listen up for your chance to qualify for that ultimate girls trip. And later on, we'll get you hooked up with a Kansas Lottery prize pack. As Habitat 3 Jams is looking for the next voice of the city. 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
3: 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And correctly identify the artist and title of Attorney Mike D's Throwback Jam. 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
6: 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Extreme heat warning in effect till 9 p.m. on Friday evening. It's going to be another warm night tonight. We're expecting a low in the 70s, around 76. Right now, you're looking at 93 over Van Horn High School in Independence. 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
2: Hey, Jill. You know the old sugar daddy. 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I see.

0: Next with T.I., whatever you like here on your Tuesday edition of the Playmaker Show. T.I. dropped his new album, Kill the King. If you ain't checked it out, you got to go do that there. And he's going to get ready for his King Succession Tour with his sons, Domani and King Harris, that kicks off starting next month. All right. And next month literally starts tomorrow, the last day of June as we head into July. Happy to Three Jams in Uzazi Village present Caring for KC Moms and Babies, happening on Friday, July 10th from 6 a.m. to 6 p.m. at Uzazi Village, 4232 Truce in KC Mo. 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Put that on your calendar for Friday, July 10th. More jams coming up on the way from Young Miami. Hit you with some Rick Ross and Jamie Foxx coming up. Right now, though, here is the play.
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3: 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We're starting out accident-free so far this afternoon. We do have slow traffic in the Northland, northbound I-35 heavy from Choteau Traffic Way all the way up to Brighton Avenue. Southbound 435, it's heavy between Front Street and Truman Road, and down in Grandview, southbound I-49 loaded up from 140th to 163rd. Over on the Kansas side, getting pretty heavy on northbound I-35 between Shawnee Mission Parkway and 635. 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
2: Buck Buchanan was one of the greatest defensive linemen to ever play professional football. In 1963, Buchanan was the first player chosen in the first American Football League draft by the Dallas Texans, who later became the Kansas City Chiefs. Buchanan was known not only for his great size, but his tremendous speed, becoming the prototype defensive lineman in the NFL. Number 86 missed only one regular season game in his 13-year career and has the distinction of recording the first sack in a Super Bowl. His numerous civic activities included his role as a founder of the Black Chamber of Commerce, where he served as president from 1986 to 1989. Buck Buchanan died of lung cancer in 1992. Buchanan was inducted into the NFL Hall of Fame in 1990.
1: 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Gates Barbecue, a Kansas City tradition, serving Kansas City for 80 years. 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
1: Yeah, ladies, I know you're tired of the same old thing. Things have become so mundane. I mean, your bedroom is just so cold. It's so cold, but I'm here to tell you, I got a strategy. We got to heat it up. Come on.

0: enough for Pamela Anderson Lee. Having on three gems, Kansas City's number one for hip-hop, R&B, and throwbacks with Jay-Z and UGK right here on your Tuesday edition of the Playmaker Show. Yeah, man, Jay-Z is out here celebrating 30 years of Reasonable Doubt, man. Gotta love hip-hop, gotta love Black Music Month, and gotta love Having on three gems, making your 103 days a summer hotter with Hot Summer Cash. 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We'll hit you with some SZA, and we got Bossman D-Lo on the way right here in your station number one for hip-hop, R&B, and throwbacks. Top of the three jams.
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2: 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Playmaker, we have an accident now on Southbound 71 Highway, right about 85th Street. The left lane is shut down. Southbound 71 now backed up all the way to Meyer. Slow traffic continues in the Northland on I-35 northbound from the 29-35 split up to about Brighton. Southbound 35 headed for Kansas. Heavy from Mission Road down to 635, and it's looking pretty slow right now through Grandview. Southbound I-49 from 150 to 163rd. 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
10: Extreme heat warning in effect till 9 p.m. Friday night. Expecting a low around 78 tonight. Right now you're looking at 93 over the Grandview Triangle.
7: 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Yeah.

0: Throwbacks with Tims. What you need here on your Tuesday edition of the Playmaker Show. Maybe you need Wendy scratch tickets from the Kansas Lottery. Coming up next hour, we'll have your chance to win $30 of Kansas Lottery cash while family of scratch tickets, giving you a chance to win up to $125,000 instantly. So if you're trying to get some money in your life, make sure you listen up for your chance to win coming up next hour. Plus, we'll have more jams on the way from Waka Flocka Flame. We'll get you some Chris Brown. And we got Johnny V. Venus on the way. What's poppin' with Playmaker coming up around 5:12 p.m. As Capital 3 Jams and DM Injury Law are bringing the heat every Monday at 3:52 p.m. with attorney Mike D's throwback jam. Identify the artist and title of the song, be caller 10, and it's your chance to win a $150 gas card fueled by DM Injury Law. Mike's got this and Capital 3 Jams.
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2: 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Alrighty, Playmaker. No accidents out there right now, but we have a disabled vehicle blocking the left lane of northbound I-35 at Bedford Avenue, and that's going to back you up across the Kitbaugh Bridge into the downtown loop. Northbound 169 Highway, also heavy going to the Northland from the Buckleneal Bridge all the way up to 9 Highway. Over on the Kansas side, southbound I-35 heavy from looks like 7th Street Traffic Way all the way down to Lamar. And it's heavy on eastbound 435 from Quivira to 103rd. 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I'm Chris Cox on Hot 103 Jams.
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4: All right, I was saying earlier about Jay-Z celebrating 30 years of Reasonable Doubt. Well, today his album 444 turned 9 years old. And to commemorate the occasion, he's released the bonus tracks Adness, Lose Freestyle, We Family, featuring Blue Ivy Carter, and Magnificent God, featuring James Blake, the streaming services. Of course, these songs actually appeared on the physical edition of the album that was released back in 2017 and were also available exclusively to Tidal subscribers. Now here it is for everybody to go check out. Of course, 444 remains Jay-Z's most recent solo album. And I haven't listened to that album in a long time. Maybe I'll check it out sometime this weekend on the 4th. Maybe. We got more jams coming up on the way from Don Toliver. We'll also hit you with some Kehlani. And we'll throw it back with some J. Cole on the way for you. We'll also get you hooked up with a Kansas Lottery prize pack. But right now.
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5: 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Right now, Playmaker, we are accident-free. We do have stop-and-go traffic on eastbound 435 from Quivira all the way over to the state line. Northbound 169 Highway, that's still a crawl from the Buckle Neal Bridge all the way up to 9 Highway. Looks pretty slow right now on northbound 35, leaving the downtown loop, crossing the Kitbod Bridge up to about Bedford before you get some relief there. Something big is happening at Arby's. 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
3: 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Oh, yeah. Cold world. 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Yeah, this is for all the fans that waited, that hated. 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
1: Yeah.

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0: Top No 3 Jams, Kansas City's number one for hip-hop, R&B, and throwbacks. Beyonce and Jay-Z here on your Tuesday edition of the Play a Maker Show. 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Man, how many of y'all saving up home savings, life savings, all that to go to that tour, man? 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We got more jams coming up on the way from Chris Brown. We'll also hit you with that French Montana and Max B. We also got Kehlani coming up on the way of Usher. Right now, though, I'm about to usher you to some Kansas Lottery scratch tickets.
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3: 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Playmaker, we got a pair of accidents over on the Kansas side. Southbound I-35 at Antioch, it's off on the right shoulder. And another one, southbound 635 at Shawnee Drive, also off on the right. On the Missouri side, eastbound I-70 at 18th Street, left lane blocked with an accident there. You're backed up into downtown. Looking pretty slow right now on northbound 169 from the Buck O'Neill Bridge all the way up to 9 Highway and southbound 49 heavy going through Grandview starting at Main Street. Down to 163rd, the July 4th, join America 250 at America's Block Party at the Los Angeles Memorial Coliseum, hosted by Queen Latifah and featuring Chris Stapleton and the Smashing Pumpkins. 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

0: Twill, Biggie, and Mace, only you remix right here on your Tuesday edition of the Playmaker Show, man. Big shout out to Sharonda out there in Overland Park getting hooked up with a $30 Kansas Lottery cash while family of scratch ticket prize pack, and of course qualifying for the $150 Friday with the Kansas Lottery and Hot 103 Jams. And congratulations to this week's text line winner, Markayla C. from the 816, for winning a $100 Amazon gift card courtesy of the law offices of Roderick C. White. Man, everybody winning on an attorney. Roderick White, I got you text line. We got more jams coming up on the way from Mr. Him T.I. We'll hit you with some Cardi B, and we're going to hit you with that Skilla Baby on the way. Right now, though, let's get your last check on traffic.
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2: 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It's on the Kansas side. Southbound I-35 at Antioch has been moved off to the right shoulder. Not seeing any significant delay there. Slow traffic, though, on northbound I-35 from 75th up to 635, eastbound 435, heavy between Metcalf and 103rd, southbound 71 Highway, so it's pretty loaded from 85th down to Bannister, and southbound 49 heavy from 150 Highway down to 163rd. Progressive

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9: Extreme heat warning in effect till 9 p.m. Friday night. Tonight expecting a low of 78. Currently you're looking at 93 over the KU Medical Center.
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0: Hopping No 3 Jams, Kansas City's number one for hip-hop, R&B, and throwbacks with Drake. Here on your Tuesday edition of the Playmaker Show. Appreciate you hanging out with me on your Tuesday. Getting the hump day tomorrow, halfway done to the week, and getting ready for another holiday weekend. It's Hopping No 3 Jams is looking for the next voice of the city. 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More jams coming up on the way. We'll hit you with some Don Toliver. We got some Lil Wayne on the way for you. We'll hit you with some Chris Brown, too. Night Jam coming up at 7 p.m. right here on your station number one for hip-hop, R&B, and throwbacks. Hot 103 Jams. Peace, baby, and us. Stay cool out there, all right?
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